as always, this is a good time to pick up at that pace and get you moving just a little bit. You need to get that blood flowing for your body. You know how it goes. And to all the regulars, you know at this time we start to bring in the more danceable vibes in the FSR radio show. So I'm not going to chat too much. Let's get into it. We start to set off. Another incredible release from the Wicked Wax crew. Big supporter I am. Big fan. All the way from Amsterdam. This time coming from Mr. K. Tune called Sounds Like a Broken Heart. From his What Makes You Dance EP. So look out for that one. If you want into that. Blessed Vibe. And straight after that, some 80s goings on with Simulator Jones with I Would Have to Be a Fool, which you would find on a 7-inch 45 business on his Tugboat record label. Definitely check that one out. And straight into the sounds of Cosmo Klein and the Campers with the stomping Life Back Home, the Philippa rework. Coming from the Sampler 1 EP out on Berlin's own Best Friends. Big up to Daniel Best. A good, good lad that is. And that's Sampler 1, the remixes. This is just to be clarify that. And right now, you're listening to The World Traveler. Right now, he's in the back in his motherland of Japan. Mr. Mark DeClive Lowe, in the guise of Bread and Souls, a wonderful project he did with Italy's Franco Fossaro. Big up to the family out there. Big up to the Fossaro crew and the Bread and Souls crew. And released the instrumentals of his EPs, the collection of EPs he put out earlier in the year, a family gathering. And right now you're listening to I See You. So let's keep it going as we get into the more relaxing soulful sounds of Phil Dawson, along with Dele Sosomi. It's incomparable, Dele Sosomi, that is. Yes, that's my word of the moment. Love it. Anyway, let's keep it rolling. And blessed to you all for keeping it locked right here on the FSR radio show. Big, big, big thanks in advance. Let's just do it, okay? Be right back.

Yes, people. Got about half an hour or so to go. So let's get straight to the point right here on the FSR radio show. We start to set off with the vibey sounds of Phil Dawson with Ile, featuring the sounds of Adele Sosomi and Biola Dosunmu, featuring Roland Sutherland. Lot of folks there featured there, bringing into a ball of incredible music. Then that was followed up by my good Detroit brethren, Mike Agent X Clark. The legendary Mike Clark, that is. With the track In the House, featuring Dr. Tingle Fingers and Jim Star, giving her that soulful deep vibe on the remix. And keeping that Detroit link. You know, right now you're listening to the sounds of Sam Redmore, giving his interpretation to the recent Dane Brown classic, What Would You Do? As you know, the original was produced by the late, great Amp Fiddler. So we're going to keep it going with a 20-minute tour de force Afro-funk vibes of M. Nzanya.

20 minutes right there with the mold breaking bass soldier that is M and Zanya. Been doing it for some time now, and he has a few sought after tunes under his belt, going for grands, I'm telling you. And it was a pleasure working with this vet in the game, doing it his own way, with the mixing, mastering, recording, and along with Masiki Scales, with the original Common Ground Collective. As I said, 20 minutes right there. So this is the perfect tune for all you DJs who not only want to have a pee break, but go to the bar, get something to eat, and have plenty of time to mix in the next tune. Track called Ball and Chain. And I had to play it in its fullest form. No 2 minute radio edit right here. If it's 20 minutes, I play it from the beginning to the end. So I've got a couple more I can fit in, so I'm gonna try. But if I don't, I'm gonna say, please, please, please, if you feel any of these tunes, I'll be putting up the playlist on my socials. And make sure you follow, purchase, get hold of these fine artists who put their blood, sweat, and tears into their craft. Yes, let's put some shekels in their pockets to pay some of those bills. It's not cheap being a musical artist. Anyway, with that, if I don't get back, I'm going to see if I can fit in a couple more tunes. If not, muff blessings to you all. So I'm going to start off with the sounds of Foot Shooter and see where we go from there.

Yes, people. So I'm going to fade out on this one. Once again, thank you for listening in. You can listen to the sounds of the FSR radio show. I'm going to leave you with Zero T.

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felt like the people that were coming out for house music was so diverse. It was such a diverse group of people, you know, and it was so unpretentious, and it just had a certain feeling to it. You know, that phrase, house is a feeling, like, it rings true, because that's how I felt. Like, I felt like it was like you came together, and it was, back then it was mostly like warehouse clubs, and it was very lo-fi.

afternoon. You're listening to The Variation Show with me, Tony. It's really good to be back after a really busy and eventful summer. Got a great show for you today, with the usual sounds, jazz, world rhythms, broken beats, some disco, Balearic, and everything in between. Just started the show with a track from the new True Thoughts compilation that's celebrating

label recently, so I'm going to play quite a few tracks from the label today. First one is a remix of the recent Bacani Dia single.

one of the tracks on the recent Galliano LP that is also on Brownswood Recordings. That track was titled Jazz. Before that, I just played a brilliant Kylie Tatum remix of Dead End Dance.

We've got a great residency at a tiny little bar in Birmingham, but it's a brilliant bar. It's got a great atmosphere. Music's always brilliant in there. So yeah, I've just been really enjoying playing some more down-tempo house and disco edits. It's been really great. So I'm just going to play you a few tracks that I played at my last...

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Such a shock for the music community and such a huge loss for the music scene. My heart goes out to all of her friends and family.

Up next, I am going to play you my recent warm-up mix that I did for Lani. So Lani was our last headliner at Variations. We had it at a new venue, Cafe Artem, in Birmingham. Brilliant little venue, great sound system. It was so nice to have Lani with us. She's such a brilliant DJ, brilliant selector. We had such a good night. There will be some more announcements coming up for some more nights coming ahead, but I hope you enjoy the mix.

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0: Good morning, everyone, and welcome to another edition of the Morning Breakfast Show with myself, Dusty Doo, and
1: me, Simon Vanos. I'm good to check in there. That is the Morning Breakfast Show. I wasn't sure if we're doing... Are we doing the lunchtime breakfast show later on?
0: No.
1: Just the morning one. Good stuff. Just gone 8 o'clock on a Wednesday morning. Another beautiful sunny day here in Brighton. Liking that.
0: Yeah, exactly that. Morning to Ibby out there listening in the Brighton and Hove area.
1: Good stuff. As always, if you want to get in touch with us, you can do on the old chat box for 1BTN.fm. Come in and say hello on there. Or, of course, as we always say, on the Book of Faces.
0: Yes, indeed. So, yeah, if like it's Soul Casserole or Dusty Doo on Facebook and Simon Van Oz and the Good Vibe Society.
1: That's it. Yeah, pretty much. Yeah. There's 9 different ways you can get in touch. There's no excuse. And, of course, as we always say, if you can't do that, send a pigeon over and somehow get downstairs to the studio. Well, and that.

0: back to 1989, Soul to Soul, Fair Play, from the Volume 1 album. I still love playing that, mate. What a tune.
1: It's a great tune. It's an absolute banger of a track.
0: Perfect way to start a Wednesday morning.
1: Indeed.
0: Mrs. Casserole's been in touch already. Morning to you, darling. Hope you're
1: morning,
0: doing
1: Morning, babes.
0: Bex is in as well this morning.
1: Morning, Bex.
0: You right there? Yeah. Dramatic pause like that. Yeah. Morning to Paul Clark. He says he's joining us this morning. I don't know if he's... Is he popping down? I don't know. Maybe
1: I don't know. Morning, Paul.
0: Morning, Paul. If he don't come down, I'll see you tomorrow. Yeah. More about that later on. I've got a busy weekend, but we'll talk about that in a bit.
1: Yeah, sorry, I think you dropped something.
0: Is that dropping my name down?
1: Yes.
0: Paul Clark. I do know Paul Clark. Anyway, right, kicking off with the good stuff. Soul to Soul. Fair Play. Right, as always, if you're new to the show, welcome along. It's nice to have you joining us. And if you're not, really, you come back for more. Like, it doesn't get any better, but I mean, thanks for coming back. Very, very patient of you. But what we do is we sort of plan the show. We put together our own little playlists. And what usually happens, two songs in, is we then change our minds of what we played and we get inspired by one another. So I'll play something like Soul to Soul, Fair Play, and then Dusty might go,
1: I feel inspired by that.
0: And then go, I'm now going to change my entire playlist.
1: Yeah, I am actually. So you were playing from 1989. So around that era was reminded me of the Acid Jazz days. From Giles Peterson and Eddie Piller. So I'm going to play this, which is Galliano, Totally Together.
2: Listen here!

0: There we go. That was, yeah, cheers, man. That was, actually, Jack, that's going back to the totally...
1: What's that?
0: Goodness me, sorry. That's going back to the acid jazz days, and that was Galliano with Totally Together.
1: What happened there?
0: It's just because, like, whilst we that was playing, we were having a chat in the studio, and I'll let Simon tell you his story. It's just incredible.
1: So I'll tell you how the story came about. Was Galliano used to come and play at a club, bar place I used to be at in Ascot called Jags. Sad it's not there anymore, but they were there, and the one particular night, Omar... a Brighton legend was performing there, and we were there, and I was there with my mate. I won't mention his name because he's probably listening. He might get a little bit embarrassed, but we're in a bit of a dance and just, you know, enjoying ourselves. And there's this group of young ladies sort of watching us, and they come over and have a bit of a chat with us. And so I was saying, you guys dancers in? And I was like, no, we're just, you know, some of the night out, and I know we do this, and we're working in an office. I said, no, what do you do? And she went, oh, well, we're in a band. I went, oh okay. Were you any good? Shouldn't. Yeah, I think so, yeah, I think we're quite good. And she goes, oh, yeah, we're going to this club in London, do you want to come with us? I went, no, we've got to head back, you know, thanks. Very good, no, lovely to meet you, thinking,
0: nothing of
1: it. Strange, a bit random. Anyway, turned around, went to get myself a little refreshment from the bar, and another friend of mine said, do you know who that is you were just chatting to? And I went, no, it's just some local girls.
0: It's random.
1: He went, no, that was All Saints. And Melanie Blatt from All Saints had just been chatting to me, and I had no idea who she was. It's back in 96, 97, something like that.
0: Yeah.
1: What an excellent way to blow off a huge celebrity.
0: But you got
1: so it. Yeah, so that's my little claim to fame is I sort of, in inverted commas, got chatted up by one of All Saints.
0: Wow, never
1: I doubt very much but that would happen now. But anyway, inspired by that moment, and I'm not gonna play the whole back catalogue of All Saints. No, I'm not. I'm gonna play this. Trugoy, of course, Dave of De La Soul, would have been his birthday this week. And passed,
0: happy birthday.
1: Passed a little recently. So I thought, I'm not going to go obvious and play a De La Soul track. I'm going to play something inspired by, or yeah. De La Soul were just, inspired by.
0: Yeah. Just a quick one on that. That Trugoy actually is...
1: Yogurt.
0: Is yogurt.
2: Yes.
0: I
2: knew that story.
0: Yeah, it's yogurt. And the reason why that they called him Trugoy was because when he was a kid, he used to love yogurt. So they turned it

0: Slight Pied Piper reworking like a disco jazz version of For Help Is On The Way, the Whatnauts. Of course, De La Soul borrowing that for Ring Ring Ring, open brackets.
1: Yep.
0: Hey, how you doing? What's your name? Where are you from? Close brackets.
2: Yeah. I'm on the Appleton Sisters from All Saints.
0: You know, we tell a story and you think, that is going to come back to bite me, that story, I think. Anyway, morning to Jojo Guest listening in this morning, and happy birthday to you as well, darling.
2: Hey, happy birthday.
0: Happy birthday, Dave. Lee Wells as well, morning in. Him's birthday as well. Good morning to you, my friend.
2: Morning, Lee.
0: Who else have we got in there joining? Lots of coming through on the thread. Kim Drake, good morning to you, my lovely. Rob Rotsman, so good morning to you, Rob Watt. And I think Stiley's listening as well. They might be working today. Morning to you, Rob King.
2: Yeah, all right, Rob, how you doing?
0: So this is, it's a good version, this, but it does go on quite a bit.
2: That's right.
0: This will go on till about next Wednesday if I keep it playing. So we'll switch it out for something different. I'm further inspired by yourself, Mr. Do. What are we going for?
2: Yeah, well, I've been inspired. I was going to play one of two tracks, but instead I'm going to play this, which is Lucia Pearl and Don't Mess With My Man.
0: All tune.

0: Sadiq and Ali Rashid Mohammed from Tribe Called Quest.
1: And we say we love that sort, those sort of project bands where you get people from different bands all get together, or different artists, and they all form together and just go, well, we might make a couple of tunes, and then we'll disband and we'll never work together again. It was like, but that's what happened with them.
0: Exactly that.
1: Also, talking about Native Tongues as well, of course. Those who are familiar with Native Tongues back in the 90s are very, very prolific. That was De La Soul, Tribe Called Quest, Jungle Brothers. And other, many others, Shaquem LaBaz, Busta Rhymes and leaders of the New School, I think, in there as well.
0: Yeah.
1: But they all got together and performing on each other's tracks, and even now, it's a playback of loads of that stuff. Now, if you listen to the first 3 Feet High and Rising album, there's loads of Native Tongues members
0: loads
1: in that as well.
0: Loads of collaborations all over the place, and that's what makes the 88-93 hip hop era so prolific.
1: It was, supporting each other. And getting involved in it, and none of the coastal stuff that we saw happen later on in the 90s. Anyway, taking inspiration from Lucy Pearl, completely changing my set list, as we always do. This a guy, we played a lot of his stuff in the past, Party Pupils.
0: Yes.
1: Did a great rework of an R&B classic. So I'm going from the Lucy Pearl into TLC, funnily enough, with No Scrubs. It's the Party Pupils version.

0: So a nice little rework. Party Peoples, I'm loving Party Peoples stuff.
1: Party Peoples is off the chain, he's wicked.
0: Can't go wrong, can he?
1: No.
0: Remix of that, very phonotastic, very familiar with Luke Phono stuff. Yeah. Loving that, nice little bit abrupt ending in there, but anyway, good little tune that. Who else we got in there so far? Loads of people coming through. Morning to Rachel listening in.
1: Hey Rachel.
0: In Margate, Maidstone.
1: Maidstone and Margate. How'd you get so wrong?
0: Well, they both got an M and an E, and an A and an F. Anyway.
1: Well, actually, I've got to do this one really quickly.
0: Yes, go on in.
1: Because
0: yes.
1: Speaking of people that are actually abroad, and we were talking about it before, Postmaster General. So this one is out to Posty and Annie, who are listening on a beach in El Paulo, near Malaga right now. Loving
0: it. Oh, mate, what a place to be. And congratulations.
1: Congratulations, and happy anniversary to you.
0: Also, a fantastic choice of radio station, must I say. Great choice. Not sure about the show, but great choice of station. Well done. Thank you for joining in, Posty and Andy. Glad to be on board. Keep those messages coming through. If you want to get us on the old chat box type thing on 1BTN.fm, this is the Mid-Morning Breakfast Show.
1: With Simon Van Oz and Dusty Do. So for Posty and Annie, I'm going to play this, which is kind of like a little bit of Party Pupils on that vibe. And this is called Love Story, and it's Luther Vandross versus Next.

0: we know that, like Luther, you can't really touch Luther on any front, but I think that track actually nails it.
1: It works so well. I love the vocal on that. It's good stuff. So is that Love Story?
0: That's Love Story, and it's Luther Vandross and with Next.
1: I will be stealing that for you. That's definitely that's good for the weddings, birthdays, and bar mitzvahs. I'll be doing that.
0: Yeah, what, another run?
1: Another one? lots more coming through. 25, just 25 to 9. Les will come through on the chat. Morning to you, Styly, listening in this morning. He's finally woken up. Thank you for that, mate. Leia Moss, good morning to you. So loving the show.
0: Morning,
1: you guys always cheer me up on a Wednesday.
0: Oh, bless ya.
1: Checks in the post. Thank you, darling. we've gone very soul-y, and we've gone a little bit kind of R&B-ish. So I think it's time to wake things up a little bit.
0: Okay.
1: You know we both love our old school hip-hop.
0: Yes.
1: So, I'm going to drop some in like a proper old school hip hop track. Are you ready for it?
0: Yeah.
1: Here we go. As we say from us to you, have a nice day, 1BTN.

0: morning to Glenn Stevens sent me a message in. He said, mate, I didn't expect to be doing the running man at 8:30 on a Wednesday morning. No one expects to be doing the running man at 8:30 on a Wednesday morning.
1: No, I think that and I pulled my hamstring. When I first came out in this
0: UTFO, I think about Foster's been in touch on the chat. How you doing, Sam? Fester's in. I need these new glasses. These Kazals I'm wearing are no good. I've gone back to the old school. Can't see what I'm doing. Seriously underrated rapper. You're right, mate.
1: Yeah, Roxanne Shantae, lover.
0: So where do you stand on the Roxanne Shantae versus real Roxanne conversation? Do you remember that the little beef thing that was going on?
1: Yeah, I remember that. I just kind of think they're both really good. You don't need to do that.
0: And where do you stand on the Bang Zoom Let's Go Go conversation? Because I must admit, never a big fan of that track, to be. Never a big fan. Anyway, Roxanne Shantae, our first little step into old school hip hop today. Every single Wednesday we're doing this 8 till 10 of the AM here on 1BTN. Right then, so how do we follow that? How do we follow Roxanne Shantae, Have a Nice Day? I've got to say, that's the original 12-inch version on vinyl. Vinylonium, that was.
1: On vinyl.
0: It was. I've got that on vinyl. As you can see, this is it's on vinyl. Don't judge. Anyway, right, come on. How are you going to follow that song? Come on.
1: Well, actually, I was kind of inspired by that, as I normally am on a Wednesday. And I hope that's inspired you guys that are listening. Also tune in, you know, get involved, get on the chat box or get onto the Book of Faces where you'll find us as well. But good to have everybody on board. I'm going to follow that up with Pete Rock, CL Smooth from the album, taken from their album, This Is The Creator.

0: Sweet Tea, I've got that feeling.
1: Oh yeah, well, yeah.
2: So we've done a fair few hip hop tracks. So I'm going to try and switch things up a little bit. I'm in a similar kind of tempo. While people are nodding their heads and tapping their feet, I'm going to go into something a little bit more kind of dancey-tastic from Julia Bashmore. This is a track called Holding On. Came out a little while ago. I love this tune. Perfect for a Wednesday morning as you're getting yourself up and ready for whatever you're doing.

0: Julio Bashmore, Holding On. I love when we do this, where you drop tracks and I go, I've never heard that before. And it happened for me there. That's the first time I think that's happened for me. That I play a tune you've never heard before. But that's it, Julio Bashmore, Holding On. Like that. Oh, bless you.
1: Yeah.
0: Tune so good, I had a sneezing fit. Good morning to the Fight Club crew listening in, or the Brighton and Hove Fight Club massive.
1: Hey, how you doing? You all right, guys?
0: Ladies and gents. Morning to Helen. Hope you're feeling well done. Hope you're getting better.
1: Yeah.
2: On the mend.
0: Morning also to Helen Brett Ireland listening in. Message through on Instagram. How you doing, darling? Paul Jones as well. Good morning to you on the Instagram Tastics Hub Bing.
1: Hey, how you doing, Paul? You all right?
0: Right then, I love that sound, the sound effects in the background, keeping us going. Julia Bashmore, Holding On.
1: Yeah.
0: Where's that going to take us next?
1: Well, it's taking me to another mashup, Fiend Inspired again, and it just reminded me of this is A Skills, and it's a track entitled Hello.

0: Sarah Monument.
1: Sarah Monument. Thank you for getting touch.
0: And to Lowside Heartbreak Club, What a Start to the Morning. Mashup, mega mashup.
1: Fantastic. Yeah. Well, that's what they often say about us.
0: Yeah, exactly.
1: You throw together, you know, your talent, your good looks, your personality, your musical knowledge.
0: Keep going.
1: You bring me in, who's, I drive us here. I mean, so between the two of us.
0: It's not true. Says the man who's sort of like, yeah, I'm flying around the country doing all these weird and wonderful gigs.
1: I'm very fortunate. Very fortunate.
0: Yeah, yeah. Super talented, man.
1: Until it suss me out.
0: Super talented.
1: Yeah, we'll do it. Right. I'm feeling the vibe to keep the move. I'm keeping the move going. I'm in the mood to have some good dancey stuff.
0: Yeah, yeah.
1: I know we're going to keep it chilled.
0: Yeah.
1: But sometimes you just got to go a little bit more, you know. Sometimes you've got to get people ready for the week.
0: All right.
1: We're going old school. We're going a bit commercial, but we don't care because it's a Wednesday morning and you're

0: you know, Dusty, sometimes people say to me, how do you feel about that young man? And I say, well, he does make me smile. He makes me dance. But most importantly, on top of everything else,
1: go on.
0: He makes my world go round.

0: know, sometimes you just got to drop in the classics.
1: Oh, yeah.
0: Make the world go round. It's a bit of Running Away. Going to Rob in Port Slade. Lots of you get in touch on the chat box. Loving that. Morning, 1BTN.

0: So a little bit of a, say the word mix in inverted commas, but hey, that was a...
1: Listen, mate, you did yourself a disservice. That's great.
0: Before this, we had Tasha Leray, DJ Spen's version of Running Away. This, going back a few years now, House Gospel Choir. Angels, the Crackers Out remix. Oh, good for a Wednesday morning, I think you'll find. More into Teeps, loving a bit of this. More into Bex and all the cats. More into Doug, listening in as well. More into Big Doug. Come and give us a shout out if you want to get in touch with us in the studio. We can do that, of course. Come on the chat box, 1btn.fm. Come and see us on there. If not, come on the Book of Faces, Simon Van Oss, that's a little on me. Or Dusty Doo on our Facebook pages. Turns out feeling Wednesday morning. What's time? It's just gone. It's gone 9 o'clock, look. You have to be somewhere by nine, just to let you know. You're late, obviously, but it's a pretty decent excuse, to be fair.
1: Yeah, just bring some sunshine soul into your daily routine to break up the week madness.
0: That's all we can do. That's all we can do. We can just do our bit. Try and help out. That's all we can do. Every single Wednesday. Right then, so we're going to go from a little bit of house-tastic moment there. I don't know what happened there. It all got a little bit unnecessary and a little bit moist and sweaty in the studio, which is never a bad thing. So where do we go from that?
1: I don't know after what you just said, but I'm going to go into this, which is Young Pulse and Love Will Bring It. This is featuring Natalie Nova.

0: was Fat Larry's band, and that's called Looking for Love, and that's a special 12-inch disco mix. Before that was Love Will Bring It, and that's Young Pulse featuring Natalie Nova.
1: Two good tracks there, and may I say, blended like a legend.
0: Oh, no, your ones were wicked. I absolutely loved that. And so did Teep, so did Robin, Paul Slade, Sarah Monument, and Levitt Heartbreak Club.
1: Well, morning to you all. Chris Thomas has been in touch as well, loving the show. Morning to you.
0: Morning, Chris.
1: On board. Also, Richard Smith. Morning to you, Richard. Sonia Damney and Bobby D, the Oxford Massive. How are you both doing? Well.
0: How are you?
1: Also, I mean, Mum. My mum's listening. Morning, Mum.
0: Hey, Mum.
1: It's good to have your mum on board, guys.
0: Yeah.
1: Right, lots of housey stuff. I'm going to bring it back down a little bit now because we're getting a little bit full on. A little bit excited. This is a track came out a long, long time ago. This is Joe featuring Dre, Just Relax. See if you can recognise the track.

0: Santa Joe featuring Dre. It's Just Relax. Just following, really nice. Following a little bit of electric relaxation. Spike or Quest. That's it. All goes back to Tribe.
1: Or I think he nicked it.
0: Pretty much nicking the entire thing, yeah. Can you just sing over this song for us, Joe?
2: Yeah, no worries.
0: There you go. Another little R&B-tastic type thing, chilling us out around about. What, just gone, what, 20 past nine on a Wednesday?
1: Yeah, coming up 20 past nine on a Wednesday morning. And the sun is shining here in the fair old city of Brighton and Hove. But don't forget that we are online, on digital and global, worldwide. So get in touch on the chat box. Some of you might be at work, but stick it on the radio, 1BTN. Fantastic lineup for all day, every day. Right.
0: Where do we go from here? Come on, where do we go?
1: Well, you were getting it onto a bit of a mellow tip and all of that. And as much as I love, like, mellow tunes, I'm going to drop something now. So, on Monday night...
0: Not the last time.
1: Yeah. Monday night, I will be going to see this young lady. I'm a big, big fan of hers since her first album, Who Is... There's a clue. Hopefully she'll do justice, as I know she will. She's a singer-actress as well, and she's at Brixton Academy at the O2.
0: Oh, I think I know it is.
1: It's none other than Jill Scott, and this is Getting in the Way.
0: Did she forget the words on this one? I think you might want to turn the level up on that one there. There you go.
1: No, I can see it.
0: Yeah, that's it. Press that. I mean, how dare you say we're professionals? No one would even say that to us. But sometimes, sometimes you've got to let a song breathe, haven't you? You've got to give it a moment.
1: Let's try that one again, shall we?
0: Do the big build-up again, because it was good. That was a great little lead in there.
1: Yeah, okay, so...
0: Everyone, forget that happened. Forget that.
1: Okay.
0: Right, carry on.
1: This young lady I'm going to go and see. She's going to be at Brixton O2 Academy on Monday. I think the tickets are actually sold out.
0: I wouldn't be surprised.
1: Yeah, she's a singer, she's an actress
0: Who it is.
1: Yeah. And she's got the album, her first album is called Who Is Jill Scott, and this is Getting in the Way.

0: So there we go. We got Jill Scott there.
1: Good choice. Good choice.
0: Love, love, love that. Looking so forward to seeing her. Can't wait to see her.
1: Very jealous.
0: Never seen her before.
1: Very jealous. Yeah. Fell in love with Jill Scott when I really got into the Roots.
0: Yes.
1: Many years ago. She was one of their backing singers, part of the Philly crew.
0: I did not know that.
1: Yeah, she was. Jill Scott was one of the original backing singers of the Roots.
0: Wow.
1: She performs on the studio version of You Got Me by the Roots. Which then Erykah Badu did a version as well, and someone else done that version. But she was a big part of that crew.
0: But Teeps, you're absolutely right. When keeping it real on live radio goes wrong, you just have to put LOL. So thanks for that.
1: I feel bad because I did dig you out a bit there, but that was
0: like when
1: you press the button and I'm looking at your screen going, I can see what you've done there. You press the play button, which is, I mean, as a DJ, that's the first bit we do, and the next bit you have to sort of do is make sure the volume is up on it. If because as good as the song is, unless the volume's so now if you listen to the radio. You go, well, I switched it on.
0: Yeah.
1: Why can't I hear them? Well, you need to turn the volume up, and then you can hear our dulcet tones.
0: Listen. Listen.
1: Don't go. What accent are you doing now? Which
0: Welsh.
1: Is that?
2: He's a lovely boy.
1: Lovely boy. Right, moving swiftly on quickly before we get shut down by the PC police. You've gone, Jill Scott. One of our favourite artists, love that. Lots of people listening in saying they love a bit of Jill Scott. This, however, is my all-time favourite artist. And any time I can cram in a tune by this artist, I will always do so. It's a brand new version, little remix, been done by a group called Apple Scruffs.
0: Oh, yeah. Yeah,
1: wicked. I think you'll like this. This is Apple Scruffs and Get Off.
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thanks, Bex. That is a lovely, lovely, fantastic tune. You're right. Right, so you're keeping it here on 1BCN. After us, you've got To and From Show with Manny from 10 till 12. Dappled Light with Savannah Small. Thereafter, Axner, Pete Bones, and Tokyo Joy Orchestra. So there's plenty to be getting on with and keeping it here on 1BTN. But right now, we're going to go into this, which is Johnny Taylor, Testify, I Wanna. This is the Sly rework by Shaka Loves You.

0: for That by Dr. Packer Rebirth.
1: Nice little rework. That love all Greg stuff. Good stuff with Packer.
0: Yeah.
1: I don't know if he's really a doctor. He's like Dr. Fox. He's not a really doctor.
0: No.
1: He's also not really a fox. I didn't research that.
0: Good to know.
1: Hang on, he's not a doctor or a fox. What's going on here? I don't think he even needs. So who knows, that could be...
0: He's Greg or Packer.
1: Just your mate.
0: No, I mean, he's got Neil Fox.
1: Oh,
0: Dr.
1: Right.
0: Fox is not a fox.
1: What the?
0: No, I thought you were talking about Dr. Packer, this tune.
1: Dr. Packer's not a fox.
0: What?
1: I mean, I know this. The coffee we have here is good stuff.
0: It's 9:15 on a Wednesday morning. We've done our bit. You're doing your bit. And we hope you're all having a fantastic time.
1: Beautiful. I need to calm things down with a decent tune. Luke... I mean, calm me down, for goodness sake. Luke Flip has done a load of good reworks. This is a rather good track. Bobby Caldwell, we do love Bobby's stuff, and I'm loving what he's done with this.

0: saying it just sounds a little bit Craig David.
1: You think it sounds a bit
0: Craig David? Monday, Tuesday, Wednesday.
1: Oh, I see, yeah.
0: Every day. 7 days.
1: I can't help doing Craig David without.

0: Sorry, that's two in a row. We had Luke Flip's version of Bobby Caldwell. Love that. And this, every day of the week. Yeah. Even on Sunday. So how do we follow that one? We've only got, what, about 10 minutes left of the show?
1: Got about 10 minutes left of the show. It's a beautiful sunshiny day here in sunny old Brighton and Hove whilst we are in the 1BTN bunker. Love that.
0: Exactly. If anything happens, you know, with all the world's occurrences, I think we're pretty safe down here. I think that's the one thing you can say. I think we're all right then. If we shut the door,
1: yeah,
0: we're fine. None of the dust will get in. It'll be fine.
1: And it means that you'll just be stuck listening to us.
0: Yeah, that's not so good for you lot. I mean, for us, we're okay. You're, yeah. You might have to just tolerate listening to us and nothing else for eternity.
1: Yes.
0: That's a long old set.
1: That is. But I'm going to go back to the 80s now, and this is a track by Sonata Matreya. You may know him as Terence Trent D'Arby, but he's still doing his thing. And this is the Yoruba Soul Mix of Dance Little Sister.

0: I do like that a lot. It's really nice. It kind of takes a bit of the edge off. It's a, you know, the rawness. It's a good groove to it. I really like that. Oh yeah, nice. I'm riding on the train. That's it. I'm gonna say they're the good catalogue. That was basically it's those two, wasn't it? There was.
1: Yeah.
0: But another UK artist, fantastic, Pasadena. Now, a friend of mine, The Realm, has done some really good remixes over the years. This is a tune that does get rinsed a lot out certain clubs. Dennis Ferrer. How Do I Let Go? Gets played a lot of people playing it, but not many have played this version. This is The Realm's remix of How Do I Let Go. Little bit electro-tastic, so we might have to get the shell toes and Tashini tracksuits out. Easy for me to say with a mouthful of Weetabix.
1: What, again?
0: No, exactly. So, this is the electro version of How Do I Let Go. Let me know what you think of this.

0: It's time for ice cream. Or maybe some nuts. A cool glass of orange, or maybe some nuts. 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Or a sparkling ice cool Pepsi. Or maybe some nuts.
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1: Now it's time for ice cream, or maybe some nuts. A cool glass of orange, or maybe some nuts. Why not try a hot dog? 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Or a sparkling ice cool Pepsi, or maybe some nuts. From the sales girls, and in the foyer, now, or maybe some nuts.

0: Estás escuchando Melódica con Chris Coco.
1: This episode, more melody, a little melancholy, deep sounds shipped in from around the world. Electronica, Balearica, way beyond, and back again. It's Melódica with me, Chris Coco.

Next tune from Sunrise and The Life We Live on Music for Dreams, an album by John Beltran, which is very, very good and highly recommended. This track is Meant.

Yeah, amazing album, John Beltran, Sunrise and the Life We Live. Do check that out. Next is Life's a Beach and another really great album called Miraji by Argento. I've played a couple of tracks on the show already. Here's another one, super, super Balearic, which is why it's in the Life's a Beach section. And this is called Vela d'Argento.

if you want to talk about the Balearic categorisation thing, that one for me is properly Balearic because it's not made specifically with the island of Ibiza in mind. It's just made as a piece of music, Mediterranean music, sunshine music, summer music, and can be selected by Balearic selectors and played in that kind of sunshine environment and worked so, so beautifully. This next one, a cover of a classic song in the deep melancholy electronic style, can't say it. It's by Fantastic Twins, and you will, without a doubt, recognise the song.

Another left turn now with a little bit of rock and roll. Is it rock and roll? Who knows? It's by The War on Drugs. It's their new single. It's called Who's That? And it's great.

0: Melodic.
1: You tell me what you've been thinking about today.
2: Oh, just happy for it. It was a beautiful day. I was thinking how great it is to be alive.
1: Are you serious?
2: Very.
1: That's good.

back up to date next with something by Fabio Santana in a very similar vein to the last one. This is a track from a really good new album of this kind of stuff.

Now it's time for some more from the Jim album, The Strange Case of Existence. This one, Chalet Café, featuring the wonderful Jason Williamson on the angry Aggie vocals to counteract the beautiful strings.

You just heard Adrian Young and Al Shahid Mohammed with Moreno. And here's the final track of the show by Marco Benevento. It's called Miss Neptune. See you next week on

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0: Right, I'm going to let you into a little secret. I'm not actually in the studio today. This is a pre-recorded show. Right now, as you're listening to the show, I will be somewhere in Paris with my friend Angela. So the show is going to be a little bit different today. There's obviously no one being interviewed. I'm in my friend Tony's bedroom on my own. Tony's just gone to his gig. Good old Tony. So I will be giving you the usual eclectic mix of music and some gig information. In the mix, maybe I'll do the mix in the middle of the show. Yes.
1: Zuzu is spiritual healing. Zuzu is love, universal love. Sometimes it is

illumination, pure illumination.

Okay, let's get some gig news out of the way. Playing in Margate this weekend at June. Actually, no, I'm not, because it would have been last weekend. October 9th is our next Warm Your Cockles with Affy at One Under. And I've got Fear and Loathing on October 30th at Bright Electric, of course. Halloween special. And in November, I'm playing at Water Bear again with MX Hertz and McNamara for Mid Animal. Looking forward to that.

Yeah, so I've seen Aldis Harding twice this year, and she's definitely, I'd say, the front runner for best live show of the year and possibly best album of the year. Just mesmerizing.

Yeah, I hadn't heard that for ages, and I hadn't realised that Beck had done a cover of it recently. It's not very good. So yeah, if you listen to my show regularly, you probably start to hear the same, some of the same voices. Well, Jessica Pratt is one of those. She's definitely one of my faves.

Yeah, it feels a bit strange not having anybody listening live. Not quite sure what to say. I could talk about last weekend, Glastonbury Abbey. That was a fantastic, what a great party. Our very own Gemma, the housekeeper, played. She did a great job. And I think I did pretty well. I was slightly inebriated. There was a free bar. Not drinking that much again, ever. What do you say that, Bonesy?

Yeah, I want to hang out with those two on Sunday morning. Sound like a good laugh. Three in the bed might be a bit much. Yeah, so Glastonbury, the party's called Night at the Abbey. And yeah, I highly recommend it. And tickets are already on sale for next year. Amazingly, I don't know, they're 30 quid, I think, for the whole day. There's a couple of, I'll say, medium to large acts already booked. I will be playing myself, as per the last couple of years. Might even get the band back together. Who knows?

Yeah, so that's Tessa Rose Jackson. Also been lucky enough to see her twice this year. Once at Folklore Room. And once at The Great Escape, where she was in Patterns, I believe. Also released a pretty amazing album this year as well, called The Lighthouse. Yeah, and these guys I'm about to play, I've seen a couple of times. The last time was at Glastonbury, and I don't think I've ever felt so claustrophobic in my life. It was mental.

I'm called a hit and run, raver in anger, or just a knife sharpened, chip and toe, or just a shooter.

Yeah, some fantastic new music from Richard Sen in the background. He's played for me a couple of times in Brighton. I believe he's coming back shortly to play for Ben, possibly at Water Bear.

Yeah, that's the highly prolific Kevin Yost in the background. Okay, so, yep, last one from me. Maybe one more after that. Warm Your Cockles at One Under, October 9th, with Affy, myself and Lordy. It's a fun venue and we're packing our lasers.

I put a seashell in my ear and it all comes back. Back. The yellow sun, the Mediterranean blue, the sky. The children running on the beach that day. The killdeer birds marching in formation down to the sea and back. Down to the sea and back. When my memory wanders, as it does when bad things happen, I put a seashell to my ear and it all comes back. That day.

Absolutely, let's face it. You're probably thinking this is like some kind of AI experiment. But trust me, this is really human. After a few months of running previous shows, this is Kelvin Andrews with Down to the Sea and Back's monthly special here on 1BTN and a brand new show.

love that. Taken from a set of remixes. The Billy Cobham tracks. That's called Africa Sounds, and it's Al Kent on the remix. Seriously mellow start to the show. I promise the BPMs will be going up soon. Yeah, Al Kent on the remix of Africa Sounds. Previous to this, you heard Cat Power, Michelle Indicello, and their version, and a very good version indeed, of Don't You Want Me. Originally, of course, by, yep, you got it, The Human League. Pretty obvious, but gotta fill the gaps somehow. You also heard Cosmic Frequencies. And an absolute stack of things to come.

extended Indian summer we're enjoying. And just in case you've forgotten, this is Kelvin Andrews. Down to the Sea and Back monthly special. Here on the mighty 1BTN.

Now that has been causing a kerfuffle. I've had him on box for a while, but playing it at a couple of places, end of season festivals, and it's turning heads still. Adam Stegman's mix of Self-Control, of course, Laura Branigan. And that's called the No Control Mix. Oh yeah.

the absolutely unmistakable sound of yellow. That's what's called blue-green. Before that, Polygonia, Dreaming Trees. This is Down to the Sea and Back with Kelvin Andrews on 1BTN, and this is E-Russia.

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1: Wow, that's amazing. Really amazing.

the background. The Creative Technology Consortium, Know Your System. Before that, of course, Herbie Hancock, The Twilight Clone. And before that, Casino Binary. And we started that section with Fleming Dalham's edit of River from Natalie Reverette. I'll say that again, Natalie

while the rest of the world clamours after Pete Blaker edits. That's the one that's been serving me this last couple of years. Just beautiful, mellow, deep house. The track's called To Do Do. And that's a Love Over Entropy remix. I get asked about that so much. I go, it's Pete Blaker. I'm like, really? So brilliant.

pop dance track. Sounds amazing on the radio, so this is the radio, so here we go. It's Aluya. The track's called Cairo FM. DTT SAB, down to the sea and back. 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

to say that was Seiko Killi and Diamond Robbers. Before that, Mount Fuji and the Mime. Wally Badaru, of course. And this is Jeremiah Chu in Electric Time.

yeah, that's just amazing. Taken from Endangered Species Volume 2 from Dark Entries Records. That is Cook and Amazonas. I just want it to fade all the way. So nice.

That's the brilliant Silicon Scally. The one and only Coffin, though. That's called Soft Robotics. Moody synth electro hydraulics. Exactly what it says on the tin. Soft Robotics.

Desde

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Knack Breaker. The track's called Aliens. Probably 10 years old now, but maybe even longer. Still sounds like nothing else. Don't know what the sample is. Some guy going on screaming about UFOs coming down, asking the police to arrest them. Crazy track, love it. We are very much in the home straight. The last 2 hours, 47 minutes, you've had, Down to the Sea and Back with me, Kelvin Andrews, on 1BTN. How you doing, okay?

Amigas and Amigos is just about it for this month. I promise I'll be back next month. I know I've had a bit of time off, but I'll be back. In the background, taking us home, Augusto Martelli joining together.

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taken mescaline twice and isoergic acid about 5 times, I suppose. I would like to take it about once a year, I think. Well, one doesn't. Most people that I know have taken it have no desire to sort of fool with it and take it constantly. I mean, they take it too seriously to behave in this way towards it. You wouldn't want to wallow in it. I mean, you need a good deal of time to digest this, I think. I mean, I don't know. Most people I know feel it. I don't have any special desire to go on taking it. I mean, they would like to take it every 6 months or every year or something of that kind. You couldn't be in it all the time because it is, so to say, beyond the level of biological efficiency. The world becomes so extraordinary and so absorbing. You wouldn't want to do anything else because experiencing this thing is so extraordinary. The elaborate vision is with the eyes closed, something

brightly looking things, and getting all these sort of strange metaphysical insights into the world. And there's a new drug now, the psilocybin, which is derived from the Mexican mushroom. The intensity of the experience is entirely unlike any ordinary experience. But on the other hand, it's quite obvious they resemble spontaneous experiences which certain artists and religious people have unquestionably had. It's an immense intensification of the world, the transfiguration of the external world, incredible beauty and significance. It's also

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0: we're walking slowly down McDougal Street. There is a very beautiful girl standing in front of a small delicatessen here. She's smiling at Mr. Romo. Mr. Romo, Pete, who's that lovely creature?
1: Well, I hate to tell you, man, that's not a chick. That's Morris the Booster, you think? He's probably got half that deli's stash under his skirt.
2: This one is called Smarter from my 2016 album on BBE Records. Featuring

with his track Music featuring Dudley Perkins and Georgia Ann Muldrow. This one dropped out on Teppan Records in Japan and later BBE. Yes, underrated heat here. This

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It's usually the chest. I give them the gist, then I'm on to the middle. You getting adrift. Leaving the flipping jaws, balls on them. Feeling the effects from putting the call.

lots of local gigs this week, but I've just confirmed I'll be heading over to NZ Atawera in November. Looking forward to hanging with the homies there. More news on that later.

In the background now, sounds of Lucas Arruda with Beyond the Sea. Absolute jam as well. Later up in the show, we got Kyan from Conch, aka Ulo out of NZ. Special guest mix of Balearic Tunes.

Another throwback here, this one, my track Together with Colonel Red from my 2015-16 album Unity for Utopia on BBE Records. Big love to the whole BBE fam, Pete and the crew. Thought I'd play this